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Like our Coburg Cob, handcrafted in-store every day by our proper Market Street bakers, ready for you to pick up fresh from the bakery. And at an unbeatable price of just £1. 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We guarantee we won't be beaten.

That's Calvin Harris and a guest lady and Feels. And Sybil before that, When I'm Good and Ready. Maybe this weekend you're headed out and about to discover a lost gem, a lost jewel in our area. Something maybe that you pass every single day and never been in or you don't know too much about. Because, of course, Heritage Open Days are on for the next week or so. And, you know, we may have lived around here for years and decades, but do we really know everything there is to know? The answers? Definitely not. But we'll know a little bit more this weekend or next week if we take advantage of the Heritage Open Days. Have a look online, see what's open. There's a lot to choose from.

hits. With Admiral Travel, Grove Street, Wilmslow. The kids are broken up, so why not grab a last-minute bargain? Late deals to the sun are ready to book today. So pop in and let us help. Visit admiraltravel.co.

That's Genesis and Land of Confusion. I'm going to play the new song now by Jungle. Every time I play this, I say, what a brilliant song it is. And it is. It is really, really good. And I particularly like the female vocalist, whose name is Lydia Kitto. Not only is she lead vocalist, she also contributes through keyboards, flute, guitar, and production. And they describe themselves as a modern soul collective. They kind of remind me a little bit of Soul to Soul back in the day. They are Jungle. This is their latest. It's called Someday Somewhere. So good, this.

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0: Chaka Khan with Chakzilla. I'm Mike Peters. Potential cartoon series there, I feel. Anyway, on the way for you, Bobby Brown and Ravin Lenae.
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1: Light rain and a moderate breeze with a high of 19 degrees.
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Flashbulbs pop, paparazzi goes wild. With amazing grace, you walk and smile. They answer to your beck